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2: It's Irma from Everett. You're checking out Izzy's Top 5 at 5.
3: Yeah, that's right. It's Izzy's Top 5 at 5. We're counting them down. Artist first big hit. I have my guest DJ once again, Miss
4: Christina
3: from
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0: His first big hit. 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
1: Hello?
0: Hey, who's this?
1: Irma,
0: you're going to be my guest DJ for song number three, okay?
1: Okay.
0: Irma, where are you from?
1: Everett
0: in the house. All right, let's get it going.
1: Song number three is Taylor Swift. Let's hit it. Love Story.
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1: This is Izzy's Top 5 at 5. We're counting them down, getting down to the wire. It's artist's first big hits, and oh my gosh, I'm getting excited. What's number one going to be? I have no idea. All right, I have my guest DJ over in Bellevue.
2: Christina.
1: Miss Christina, my wonderful guest DJ who's been helping me count them down. You got song number two.
2: Song number two is Justin Bieber's first hit.
1: Baby.
0: Izzy's Top 5 at 5.
3: Number two.

0: We have made it to song number one. Okay, and I know it's raining out, but that doesn't mean you can't roll your window down and start screaming, singing along to this one. Because it's the, we're counting down top five artists' first big hits. And I have song number one. Who's this?
1: Claudine,
0: where are you from?
1: Sammamish.
0: Ooh, Sammamish. Okay, you have song number one.
1: Okay, song number one is Bruno Mars' first hit, Nothing on You.
2: Izzy's top five at five.
3: 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Beautiful.

0: 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You're checking out Izzy Top 5. Bye-bye. So come
1: on, let's go. 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
0: Marley, what's
1: why
0: up?
1: Why do you guys play Case Demon Hunters all the time?
0: Oh, you want to know why we play that song?
1: Yes.
0: I played it just for you.
1: Oh, okay.

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20: 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Cloudy today with afternoon rain likely, high 69. Mostly cloudy this evening with a chance of showers, low 53.

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0: 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Izzy's on the radio. School shout out time. Who's this?
1: Marley.
0: Where are you from, Miss Marley?
1: Renton.
0: Do you go to school there?
1: Yes, I go to school.
0: What school do you go to?
1: Nelson Middle School.
0: All right, let's get this shout out going.
1: Nelson Middle School!
0: Go home!

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1: Oh, my daughter just went to school today.
0: What school she go to?
1: She goes to Maplewood in Puyallup.
0: All right, let's get this rainy first day of school shout out going.
1: Maplewood Mustangs, let's go.
0: Yeah, go Mustangs.
1: Yeah, go Mustangs.

0: because the moment his college crush finally gave him attention, ended up being the worst day of his life.
1: Oh, yeah.
0: And he's willing to tell us how the nightmare unfolded in a brand new mass speaker.
2: Yes, yay. I love that. 7:10, be right here, only with Brooke and Jeffrey in the morning.
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12: 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Cloudy today with afternoon rain likely, high 69. Mostly cloudy this evening with a chance of showers, low 53.
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0: Whoa, okay.
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0: 92.5. It's Izzy. Who's this?
1: Hendrick.
0: Where are you from?
1: Seattle.
0: Oh, Seattle? Have you already started school?
1: Yeah, it started.
0: Oh, it's already started? What school do you go to?
1: Grand Ridge Elementary.
0: Grand Ridge Grizzlies. What up?
1: Grand Ridge!

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21: 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Cloudy today with afternoon rain likely, high 69. Mostly cloudy this evening with a chance of showers, low 53.

0: Who's this?
1: My name is Shasta. 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
0: Can she bark on the phone?
1: Yeah, she'll love that. She can.
0: All right, let's hear it.
1: Bell. Hey, baby. Say hi. Yeah, good girl.
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1: I call her Boobs or Boobies.
0: Did you say Booby?
1: Yeah, Boobies. 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
0: Okay.

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2: 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Cloudy today with afternoon rain likely, high 69. Mostly cloudy this evening with a chance of showers, low 53.

0: 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It's Izzy. Who's this?
1: It's Nina.
0: Nina, what are you up to right now?
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0: Where's work?
1: Costco.
0: Oh, Costco. Oh, my gosh. Don't get me started on the chicken bake. My mouth is, like, watering right now. I'm thinking about it.
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Seattle's number one hit music station, Moving 92.5. It's your man, Izzy. I'm heading out of here, but guess what? Tomorrow afternoon, I'm going to have more Mariners tickets for you to win. But right now, Ashley Z is coming in next. Oh, she's actually walking in the studio right now. Moving 92.5.

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I'm Ashley Z. Apparently, for Labor Day weekend, one of the most popular foods for Wyoming people to grill is grilled bison.

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1: 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I'm Ashley Z. Have you ever heard a girl talk about the "oh yeah" guy? One of the sexiest things a guy can say. Oh yeah. Yep. Here's Steve Lacy.

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8: 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Cloudy today with afternoon rain likely, high 69. Mostly cloudy this evening with a chance of showers, low 53.
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Dua Lipa is rumored to be the next Coachella headliner. She used to be a terrible performer, admittedly. She was like, I saw myself on stage one time and was like, no. She trained so hard to be as good as she is now.

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I'm Ashley Z, Ariana Grande. I have a hard time thinking of a song I like better than the one I'm going to play next.

0: Friday nights are about to get a whole lot more moving. 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

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The Kid LAROI and Tate McRae are rumored to be back together. And I'm like, dude, I don't hate it, man. People are meant to be, like, they're always going to end up together.

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0: And he's willing to tell us how the nightmare unfolded in a brand new mass speaker.
1: Yes, yay. 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
4: 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I am in.
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I wore a windbreaker and jeans today, and I was literally sweating. 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

Move at 92.5. I'm Ashley Z. So according to a survey by state, like what everybody has eaten this Labor Day weekend, Wyoming, grilled bison. Why is that so weird? Grilling a bison seems

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1: 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I'm Ashley Z. Today, someone asked me if I thought Taylor Swift's husband is cute, and I was like, it's the way he treats her, man. We don't even need to say anything else.

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1: 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Are you moving tonight?
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Girls going to see Olivia Dean in concert, like, it puts them in their most feminine. Like, they look for the whimsical dresses. They feel so pretty.

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12: All right, Phil, I got to tell you, I watch a lot of television. 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Is that even true?
13: 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It's like this. I mean, you know anything about barbecue sauce?
12: Yeah, I know a little bit.
13: Well, my favorite's Biff's. 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
12: All right, so let me get this straight. 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
13: That's right. 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You know, let's enjoy some Biff's, baby.
12: All right. 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
3: 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Or better yet, go to

Smoovin' 92.5. I'm Ashley Z. So my brother asked me if I knew what a Rocky Mountain oyster is, because apparently that's like a tradition to eat that in Colorado on Labor Day weekend. I'm like, that's what you're grilling? Like a literal bull testicle? Bull. He's like, yeah. I'm like, you're going to get a bite of testosterone, eh?

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3: All right, Phil, I got to tell you, I watch a lot of television. 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

Sabrina Carpenter apparently is somewhat hard of hearing. 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

Seattle's number one hit music station, Movin' 92.5. Do you have a goal for this month? Honestly, I just want to let it happen. I have a couple goals, but I'm not about to say them out loud yet. I'm not ready.

Moving 92.5. We are still waiting on the verdict of exactly what happened with Hayden Panettiere. Unfortunately, because of the lack of detail in the police report that has been made public, we're never going to know like the full-on truth. Specifically, what happened with the moment that the brothers knew, like, okay, she's gone,

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10: All right, Phil, I got to tell you, I watch a lot of television. I see a lot of dealerships out there saying that, hey, we've got the lowest prices. You can't beat our prices. Is that even true?
11: You know what? It kind of makes me laugh a little bit. We all buy them from the same place. It's like this. I mean, you know anything about barbecue sauce?
10: Yeah, I know a little bit.
11: Well, my favorite's Biff's. 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
11: And basically, they all charge the same, right?
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11: Well, what if the grocery store gave you free ribs with Biff's? 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
11: Exactly. 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
10: All right, so let me get this straight. 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
11: That's right. 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
10: All right. 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

Seattle's number one hit music station, Move-In 92.5. Is it seriously Wednesday? Oh my God, Wednesday. It's National Pierce Your Ears Day, and every millennial's like, I still have a hole in my belly button from when we were all piercing.

0: What's up? 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Okay, so I know this sounds completely made up, but ever since I moved to the PNW, I made one unusual friend. Bigfoot. Yeah, I know, right? Sasquatch is officially a listener of Moving 92.5, and thankfully, I recorded his infamous yell. 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
10: All right, Phil, I got to tell you, I watch a lot of television. I see a lot of dealerships out there saying that, hey, we've got the lowest prices. 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Is that even true?
11: You know what? It kind of makes me laugh a little bit. We all buy them from the same place. It's like this. I mean, you know anything about barbecue sauce?
10: Yeah, I know a little bit.
11: Well, my favorite's Biff's. 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
11: And basically, they all charge the same, right?
10: Pretty much, yeah. It's pretty average price.
11: Well, what if the grocery store gave you free ribs with Biff's? 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
11: Exactly. 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
11: So for this weekend, come on down to any of the Sunset Auto Family stores, and we're going to give you a jar of Biff's for getting your trade appraised or just driving a vehicle.
10: All right, so let me get this straight. I come down to your place, I test drive a car, or you give me an appraisal, I get a free jar of Biff's.
11: That's right. I just want to give you something that you can enjoy with the family. You know, let's enjoy some Biff's, baby.
10: All right. 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
11: You just get more at Sunset, like Biff's barbecue sauce, and people do like that.
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I'm Ashley Zier. I'm going to talk to you again tomorrow, 7 to midnight. Instead of I'm going to, it's I'm going to.

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1: I've heard that you've never had a personal assistant before.
2: I haven't. No, this is all brand new to me.
1: Oh, gosh. You know, I'm just a one-stop toolbox, really. I do it all.
2: 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But
1: I tie ties. I button buttons. I zip up your zippers. I can even floss you.
2: Floss me? 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
11: 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Cloudy today with afternoon rain likely, high 69. Mostly cloudy this evening with a chance of showers, low 53.
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1: We've done a segment for a while now on this show based on the popular streaming series Love is Blind.
2: Oh, yeah! Oh, yeah.
1: But for copyright reasons, we have to change the title a little bit, but keep the same concept. Just do it for radio. And that's why we call it Blind Love Is.
3: Oh, God, so catchy.
1: Where two people who've never met before and can't see each other connect over our phone lines for the very first time.
3: God, it's really a lot easier for radio to do it than for TV.
2: Well, it goes by pure chemistry. Like,
1: exactly.
2: Truly.
1: We're trying to see if they have a genuine love connection.
2: Yeah.
1: And right now, we already have two listeners on our phones who have tried to be here for second date updates that didn't work out for one reason or the other. So as a consolation, they've agreed to be on this segment.
2: That's a nice way to say it.
1: To find romance a little bit of a different way. Their names are Vel and Tag. They're going to meet each other for the very first time in just a second. Why are you giving me confused face, Brooke?
3: Do I remember Tag? Was Tag on the show?
4: I know, I was thinking that
1: too. I mean, Brooke, we've had on 3 dozen Tags in the last month alone, so I can understand your confusion.
2: See, they're popular,
1: he's probably one of them.
3: Right.
1: But again,
3: it's like Noah. Yeah.
1: Tag has never met Vel before. It's going to happen for the first time right here. They do not know what each other look like because, as Brooke has told her husband many times, looks don't matter.
2: Oh, Brooke, that's nice of you.
3: My husband's hot.
1: Oh.
3: Yeah.
1: I thought you were talking about yourself.
3: Oh, so, wow. Okay.
1: But we've encouraged them to come prepared with some fun questions that they can ask each other. And remember, we need to stay quiet in the room while we listen in.
2: It's the hardest part.
3: I know.
2: Jeff, I hate this segment. I forgot about that.
1: But afterwards, we can jump in and discuss if blind truly love is.
3: All right. I love it.
1: Let's make sure that they're there. Tag, are you on the line with us?
5: I am. How you guys doing?
3: Hey, good. Tag, how are you? Are you
1: nervous? No. Stop trying to jump in and hit on Tag. I know you're trying to steal him away for yourself already.
2: She knows he's single.
3: Tag, you're it.
1: No. Okay. Vel, are you there?
6: Hi, yeah, I'm here.
1: Okay.
2: Hey.
1: So now that you two are punched up, we're going to step away and let you two talk. All right, go ahead. Say hi to each other.
3: Ooh.
5: Hey. Hey, Vel.
2: Oh, boy.
5: How are you?
6: Hey.
1: Rough start. Okay.
6: I'm pretty good. You know, we both have weird names, so we have that in common.
3: Oh.
5: That is weird, and it's weird being on a radio show with a million people listening. That's a little strange and in common, I guess.
3: It's an exaggeration. Wow.
1: Thank you for
6: That's true. gosh, I'm kind of nervous. I'm never nervous.
5: I know.
6: I'm nervous now.
5: No, I am too. I mean, has your day been good so far?
1: Tag, I don't know if that's a good idea. I'd probably just get to the questions.
2: Yeah, we're gonna be here for
3: that. Was boring.
5: Okay.
6: Yeah.
3: Okay.
1: You're doing great, Tag.
6: The day has been okay. But I'll ask you my first question.
5: Okay.
6: I'm a big animal lover, right? So I'm wondering what your favorite animal is.
3: Oh,
5: good
3: easy question.
5: I guess I'll go with a penguin.
3: Aww.
5: Yeah, I kind of have this weird kind of walk sometimes, especially if I'm moving kind of quick, and some people say I kind of walk like a penguin sometimes.
6: Aww. That's really cute. I love that.
3: Okay.
5: Thank you. Well, let me send it back to you. What's your favorite animal?
6: I like adopted puppies that you get from the shelter. Like, aww. I just have a soft spot for, like, the more mangy they are, the more fleas they have. Because then I, like, feel sorry for them, and I take them home and take really good care of them and, like, nurse them back to health. So that's kind of my jam.
5: That's awesome.
1: Yeah. So, hope you like fleas.
5: as long as we can get those before they get in the house. So I want to meet someone who's adventurous, you know, and really much down for anything. I mean, I'm really into spontaneity. I mean, is there any spontaneous things that you've done lately? You know, just went for it kind of vibe.
6: Yeah. I would say I'm pretty spontaneous. So like there's a water tower that's pretty close to my house. And it's under construction right now. And one night I just snuck up there and slept there for the night.
1: What?
5: Oh, that's wild. Why? Why should you do that for? That's crazy.
6: I don't know. I mean, just for fun. Like, I know I can say that I've done that before.
3: Yeah.
5: I mean, that's
1: in a water tower.
3: Not many people can.
5: Yeah. You know, it's a little weird, but definitely think that's kind of cool, I guess. Yeah.
3: Oh, awful nice. Cool.
6: Yeah. What about you, though? Like, what do you do, spontaneous stuff?
5: Yeah, I mean, this is pretty wild. So I was on a boat with some friends not too long ago, and I mean, I was having, it was awesome. I was having the time of my life. So, you know, right on the moment, I was like, I'm feeling this. Life is too short. So I just got on my phone, called, and quit my job right
1: Whoa.
5: There.
1: Oh, what? Wait, what?
6: Wow. Quit it forever?
5: What? Yeah, I mean, I wasn't planning on staying at the job for a long time anyway. So I was like, here's an excuse. Let's do it.
6: Oh, my God. That's unbelievable. Like, I mean, did you get another job or what did you do?
1: Unemployed.
5: Nah, I mean, I kind of chickened out. I went back to work 2 days later. Oh. I told them it was a joke. Oh. And, you know, I realized I could not afford not to work right
1: yeah.
5: now.
1: Oh, okay.
6: Yeah. I mean, it's okay. I've been fired by kind of a lot of jobs, so oh. I'm not judging.
5: Mm. Wow. Interesting.
1: Okay. Well, maybe we should jump in at this point.
3: I don't know. I kind of want to hear how many.
2: Yeah. You know? Why would she say that?
3: She's relating. He quit. Related. She got fired.
1: Probably
3: you know.
1: Fired from all the fleas that she has when she walks yeah. into her job. Okay. Well,
2: she doesn't walk like a penguin.
1: Yeah.
3: I mean, they both don't take their jobs super seriously.
1: They do seem to have an interesting connection.
2: Mm-hmm. Super interesting. Like, I remember every fact about both of them. I don't know if that's a good thing,
3: yeah.
2: but they very much stood out.
1: I mean, as odd as it is, there is, I feel like there's something happening there, but we don't yeah. get to decide if this conversation continues ourselves.
2: Well, sounds the listeners
3: like,
2: do.
3: Sounds like Tag needs us to just pay for a date, yeah. so we better keep him on the phone.
1: We put the fate in the hands of our listeners, so text in right now
2: yeah.
1: more if you want Tag and Vel to continue their conversation,
2: mm-hmm.
1: or more, no more, if
3: okay.
1: you think that
3: Jeff,
1: we should call
3: it
1: quits.
3: Why do you come
1: no
3: up
2: more?
3: With these
2: Wait,
3: type
2: that's
3: of...
2: That's well, so confusing, Jeff.
1: It's the same letters. It's easier to text it that
3: no.
1: way.
3: No, texting Jeff sucks.
1: Okay. Whatever you want to text in if you want it to be over.
2: That's a generic statement.
1: We'll tally up the texts yeah. and see if truly blind love is.
2: Ooh.
1: And continue right after this.

0: If you're just joining us, we're in the middle of Blind Love Is with our listeners Tag and Vel, who just met for the very first time over the phones right here on the show. We heard them talking to each other about quitting their jobs, sleeping in water towers. Climbing a water tower at least and falling asleep up there.
1: Yeah.
0: Also adopting puppies, but only the ones with lots and lots of fleas.
2: I get the logic. She wants to help the most needy, but...
1: Oh my God, my dog had every bug you can imagine living on it when we got her.
0: Basically, the most romantic conversation that we've ever heard.
2: I mean, can we also mention he walks like a penguin? Like, nobody mentioned that either.
1: But probably looks great in a tuxedo.
2: Absolutely.
0: And our producer asked them both off the air after the first part was done if they're feeling like they want to continue with this. They both said yes.
1: Yay!
2: Oh, that's good.
0: And our listeners agreed with them.
2: Really?
0: Maybe the most convincing percentage we've ever seen on this segment on the text board. 83% said, let them talk.
1: Yeah, let's go.
2: You know, the thing is even though we thought it was maybe silly, their conversation never really stopped or lulled.
1: It was
2: easy back and forth.
1: Yeah.
0: They're rolling with the punches, so we're going to let them continue to find out if blind truly love is.
2: All right.
0: So Tag and Vel, you still there?
3: Yep.
2: So funny just making sure.
0: Just wanted to double check.
1: Who knows? Somebody could get cold feet.
2: That's true.
0: We're going to let you guys keep talking. We're stepping away. Go ahead.
3: All right.
4: Okay. So I guess if you've tried to be on second date before, that means you date a lot. I'm wondering, like, what the worst date you ever went on was like.
0: Oh, interesting.
3: That's tough because I have had a lot. Some pretty good and some pretty bad. Some more, way more bad than good. you know, I did go out with this anesthesia technician once, and she told me she really enjoyed the smell of flesh being cauterized, which
4: was
3: pretty freaky. And I don't know if I can
4: be someone
3: who loves burning flesh. Yes.
4: Oh my God. Oh. You said her name was Anastasia?
3: No, she was an Anastasia technician.
1: That
4: makes more sense.
3: So, I mean, what about you? What's your worst date?
4: The one that comes to mind for me is I had a guy at the end of our first date. He asked if I wanted to leave the country with him. He said he would pay for all the expenses. And he was going to go be on a TV show where he was going to be featured as, like, a warlock. So, like, a wizard, but in
3: real life. That's wild.
4: Yeah.
3: And you said no?
2: You're a bad taste.
4: That's not my kind of thing, no. I was like, no, thank you.
0: Standards.
4: Okay, so, like, tell me something else unique about yourself that not a lot of people know.
3: Oh, my goodness. Well, a few years ago, I did have a cat, had it for many years, and I couldn't find the right bed for it. So I went and bought an American Girl, you know, American Girl dolls. I went and bought an American Girl doll bed for the cat to sleep on. And I came obsessed with those little miniature beds. And now I think I have like almost 17 of them now.
1: Whoa.
3: So I've got this whole collection of them. Yeah.
4: So you collect American Girl dolls?
3: No. Not the dolls. That would be a little weird. No, just the little miniature beds.
1: Huh. Expensive.
4: Yeah, that's

0: I love being on the closetfactory.com website. Hey, it's Brooke from Brooke and Jeffrey in the Morning. 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
1: I get it. I love chicken tacos too. So, okay. I'm in your court on that.
2: I'm going to go try cucumber tacos.
0: You just met a funny vegan. How often does that happen?
1: There you go.
3: Well, Tag is definitely feeling this, but there's only one way to be sure that this connection is the real deal.
2: Whoa.
3: Brooke, what? You know what I'm thinking.
0: I really hope I don't.
3: We've tried it before in a few of our other dating segments where the two callers test their love by singing a romantic duet together.
2: Oh, no.
0: This is so awkward.
3: Romantic, yes. You're right.
1: Wow.
3: And they're going to do it. I believe our audience will appreciate this.
0: I mean,
3: and they will know once and for all they are meant for each other.
0: I'm not going to lie. Yay. I kind of love it.
3: Okay. The question is, are they up for it? Tag, Vel, what do you think?
4: Do we really have to?
1: Sure.
0: It'll be fine.
4: I was not expecting that.
0: What are you going to sing? What song do you guys both know?
3: What about the I Had the Time of My Life song from Dirty Dancing?
2: That's so corny.
4: Oh, wow.
3: You guys know that one?
1: Yeah, I know that part of it. I know a little bit of it.
3: Just the main part.
1: You want to give it a shot, Val?
4: Yeah, sure, why not?
3: There we
0: Jeff,
3: go.
0: If this okay. ruins
3: She's
0: this
3: willing
0: whole
3: to
0: thing.
3: Sleep in a water tower. She's got to be willing to sing a song on the radio.
1: All right, well, here we go. I'll count us in, all right? Here we go.
4: Yeah.
1: 1, 2, 3, 4.
4: I had the time of my life.
1: And I never felt that way.
2: Oh, Brooke's crying.
4: I swear.
1: I don't know any more of the words.
0: You guys are fun. That was fun.
3: Now, if you guys want, we're going to send you out on a first date in person, and we're going to pay for it, okay?
2: Yeah.
0: I'm willing to choose a Mexican restaurant for you, Val.
3: Yeah.
2: Chicken tacos.
0: Oh, nice.
3: And we're going to pay for you guys to adopt a flea-ridden puppy.
0: Yeah.
3: You guys are going out on an official first date. Congratulations.
2: Yay!
3: Blind truly love was today.
2: We all did it.
0: I think it's going to be cute. I want an update after your date.
4: Yeah. Okay.
1: All right. Thank you, guys.
2: Good luck, guys.
3: It's Brooke and Jeffrey in the morning.
5: 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Like this will last forever, looking in your eyes.

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1: Rachel.
0: Rachel, I love your personality. Where are you calling from?
1: Hey, get up, Seattle, Washington.
0: Oh, Seattle! 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
1: Hey.
0: Who's this?

0: Brian.
1: Brian, where are you calling from?
0: Lakewood.
1: Oh, in Washington.
0: Yes.
1: All right, say hello to everybody here. Yeah. Are you moving tonight?
0: Yeah.
1: You're moving 92.5?
0: I'm getting ready to go get some coffee at McDonald's, but I was listening to your station, loving the music in the area.
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1: I want my baby back, baby back, baby.
0: Was that A, O-Town, B, NSYNC, C, the Backstreet Boys, or D, Jeff's favorite, the Back End Boys?
2: Oh. They did hit those high notes.
3: Okay, so NSYNC was my favorite boy band. I was listening for all their voices. I did not hear any NSYNC voices.
2: You didn't
3: voices.
2: Think that was Justin Timberlake?
3: No, I did not. But I remember O-Town.
0: Really? You must be the one.
3: I think that the universe is bringing O-Town back into my life to answer A, O-Town.
0: O-Town.
3: Oh, no.
0: That, you can't believe it. It's NSYNC.
2: Yeah, really? That was definitely Justin Timberlake singing.
0: The group recorded its own version of the jingle, adding another bizarre chapter to the song's pop culture legacy.
3: Darn.
0: Jeffrey, we're over to you. Brooke's the only one who's gotten one right, so you gotta get this right.
2: I'm a rib queen. Don't even take me down.
4: Oh boy. I'm gonna go number four.
0: Sounds like we're talking about ribs from a very young pig, but the baby actually refers to what?
4: You know, you've heard the term grass-fed beef.
2: Yeah.
4: Maybe the farmers only serve these pigs baby food. You know, you'd go, I'd like to have a rack of baby back ribs raised on mashed peas and mangoes only, please.
2: Yes.
4: I'm going, it's baby food-fed pigs.
0: Jeffrey's going with baby food-fed pigs. It's incorrect. No. I'm sorry. It is the size. Baby back ribs are smaller ribs taken from along the pig's back compared with the larger spare ribs towards the front.
2: Oh.
0: So after that, doing my math, Brooke, the rib, self-appointed rib queen,
2: doesn't
5: know where the ribs come from, apparently.
3: She only has them in the front.
0: Oh, what?
2: I like the front ones because they're bigger.
4: Brooke gets to choose who gets shocked, and they're going to be singing the Chili's Baby Back Ribs song. Who's going to be?
2: I'm going to go with Jose for letting NSYNC down.
3: Voices are too young. I want my baby back, baby back, baby back, baby back, baby back, baby back, baby back. I want my baby back, baby back.
2: You could have just kept going.
3: There's only one other line.
2: Yeah.
4: Was your shot caller question of the day. We got your phone tap coming up in just a few minutes.
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14: 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Cloudy today with afternoon rain likely, high 69. Mostly cloudy this evening with a chance of showers, low 53.
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13: 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Cloudy today with afternoon rain likely, high 69. Mostly cloudy this evening with a chance of showers, low 53.
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0: coming up at 8:10, it's the only time of the show where Alexis actually gets off TikTok for a minute. 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
14: 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Is that even true?
15: You know what?

0: it kind of makes me laugh a little bit. We all buy them from the same place. It's like this. 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
0: Well, my favorite's Biff's. And you can buy Biff's just about at any store, right?
1: Yeah.
0: And basically, they all charge the same, right?
1: Pretty much, yeah. It's pretty average price.
0: Well, what if the grocery store gave you free ribs with Biff's? 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
0: 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Let's do this. 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
14: And now the weather from Bellevue Rare Coins, the trusted authority for buying jewelry, rare coins, and valuables, serving Bellevue, Linwood, Issaquah, and Tacoma. Cloudy today with afternoon rain likely, high 69. Mostly cloudy this evening with a chance of showers, low 53.
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16: 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Oh, she's going to send it to everyone, and I don't want anybody to hear this.
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16: No, mom, don't listen.

0: We've got return player Jason on the phone with us. He is a retired vet who's come on four times and never managed to beat Brooke before.
1: Brooke, why are you beating veterans? You take such pride in it.
2: Or is he a veterinarian?
3: Yeah.
1: Oh, wait, we didn't ask. Yeah,
3: my dad was also a vet. I also like to win.
1: Against
3: when
1: him.
3: I play against him as well.
0: No remorse, yeah. Jason. Do you hear that from Brooke?
4: Yeah, she'll be all right, but I'll beat her today.
3: Okay. Yeah. What's the change maker today?
0: What's your strategy?
4: You know, I just woke up. I just figured, why not?
1: Good strat, bro.
0: Okay.
3: He's smartest in the morning.
0: Whose body are you going to be picturing while you're answering questions? Ooh, this always helps.
1: A question.
4: My wife.
1: Your wife?
0: Oh. That's not very fun.
2: Could he describe it so we could also picture
0: yeah,
2: his wife?
0: That would definitely help.
1: We'll
0: Go
1: all
0: for
1: help.
0: It. All right, we ran out of time. It's fine. We'll just get to the questions here. You know how it works. 30 seconds to answer as many questions as possible. If you don't know when you can say pass, but you have to beat Brooke outright if you want to win. Are you ready?
4: Yes.
0: Good luck, my man. Your time starts now. eBay was founded on this day in what year of the
4: 1990s? 96.
0: What word means military commander in Japanese? Samurai or shogun?
4: Shogun.
0: Name the beverage company who owns Mountain Dew.
4: Pass.
0: In medical terms, what's the official name for a nose job surgery?
4: Pass.
0: What's the most common county name in America? King, Washington, or Jefferson County?
4: Jefferson.
0: I could picture your wife's body as you were saying that. That was very nice. Well done there, Jason. Now let's bring Brooke back into the studio. And this summer, Jason apparently went to Hawaii for the very first time ever.
1: Wow.
0: And it was a momentous occasion.

0: for the United States.
1: Yeah, I probably shouldn't.
2: Hawaii, don't leave it. Okay.
3: Yeah, just stay there.
0: So funny.
2: Now, Brooke, it is your turn. Are you ready?
0: Yeah.
2: Your time starts now. eBay was founded on this day in what year of the 1990s?
0: Ooh, 1996.
2: What word means military commander in Japanese? Samurai or shogun?
0: Samurai.
2: Name the beverage company who owns Mountain Dew.
0: Pepsi.
2: In medical terms, what's the official name for a nose job surgery?
0: Rhinoplasty.
2: What is the most common county name in America? King, Washington, or Jefferson County?
0: Jefferson.
2: In Disney's Pinocchio, naughty children are lured away and turned into donkeys on what island?
0: Oh, the island of jackasses.
3: Ironically, she's right.
2: Yes, but we'll see if that's actually the correct answer. First, we got to go to the scoreboard to check out how you both did with our own Jose.
4: How's everybody doing? My name is Mr. Wacky.
0: No.
2: Bolaños.
3: Jason, you did well. You got one correct today.
0: Oh, that's kind of a lie.
1: Oh, man.
0: Isn't it, Jose?
3: Well, I mean, one out of five ain't bad.
2: He meant he kind of did well.
3: Yeah. And Brooke, you also did well.
0: Uh-oh, that's not good.
3: Two correct.
0: I did better.
2: Yeah. It was well, but not well enough to beat Brooke today. I'm sorry, Jason. Let's go over the answers for everybody. eBay was founded on this day in 1995.
0: Oh, my mom loved eBay.
2: Oh, my.
0: We had a whole, it was like back when it was mostly just like secondhand stuff on eBay.
3: Yeah.
0: We had a secondhand Christmas once a year that she just bought us all. I got a bejeweled magnifying glass. It's a very strange Christmas.
2: No, we get it. It was depressing. Yeah. The military commander in Japanese, the proper word is shogun. It's military commander. Beverage company that owns Mountain Dew is Pepsi. In medical terms, the official name for a nose job surgery is rhinoplasty. Most common county name in America is Washington County. 31 states have a Washington County, followed by Jefferson. In Disney's Pinocchio, naughty children are lured away and turned into donkeys. Brooke, you should know this on Pleasure Island.
0: Huh, I didn't know that that was, like, the origins of that was Pinocchio.
3: Pleasure Island.
0: It makes it feel
2: kids
0: not as
2: turn into donkeys.
0: Good.
2: All right. Now, Jason, I'm sorry it wasn't enough to win today, but just for playing, we are going to give you a $25 Disney gift card valid at any Disney resort, theme park, or online in the Disney store.
3: Yeah, you can go to Pleasure Island.
1: Hey, only if my wife can go.
3: That's right. Okay. That's
0: your wife's tired.
2: Jason, you're a good man. Thanks for playing. Come back and do it again soon. We're going to do Win Brooks Bucks same time tomorrow.
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1: All right, Phil, I got to tell you, I watch a lot of television. 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Is that even true?
2: You know what? It kind of makes me laugh a little bit. 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It's like this. I mean, you know anything about barbecue sauce?
1: Yeah, I know a little bit.
2: Well, my favorite's Biff's. And you can buy Biff's just about at any store, right?
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1: 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It's pretty average price.
2: Well, what if the grocery store gave you free ribs with Biff's? 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
2: Exactly. And that's why people buy from Sunset, because you simply get more. Let's do this. Let's give away some Biffs.
1: I love that idea.
2: So for this weekend, come on down to any of the Sunset Auto Family stores, and we're going to give you a jar of Biffs for getting your trade appraised or just driving a vehicle.
1: All right. So let me get this straight. I come down to your place, I test drive a car, or you give me an appraisal, I get a free jar of Biffs.
2: That's right. I just want to give you something that you can enjoy with the family. You know, let's enjoy some Biffs, baby.
1: All right. I am in.
2: You just get more at Sunset, like Biffs barbecue sauce, and people do like that.
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21: We all know that moment when your longtime crush finally notices you.
22: So exciting.
23: Oh, man.
21: I'll never forget when mine spoke to me and said, "Hey, weren't you the kid who peed on his chair in the second grade?"
22: No.
21: She remembered me.
23: Oh, wow.
21: Best day ever.
23: Yeah. Sounds like she has a crush back.
21: Uh-huh. I think so. Well, one of our listeners remembers the moment his college crush finally gave him some attention, except his story ended up being the worst day of his life.
23: Oh no.
21: And he's willing to tell us how the nightmare unfolded in a brand new mass speaker at 9:10. It's fun.

0: We all have a reason to stop talking to an ex.
1: Yeah.
0: It's usually something to do with cheating or lying or like in The Notebook, your overbearing mother forbids you from dating that hunky poor mill worker who threatened to throw himself off a Ferris wheel if you didn't go out with him.
1: Yes.
2: Oh,
1: that old line.
0: Romantic.
1: Huh? Yeah.
0: Oh, you really like the stable guys, don't you, ladies?
1: Yeah.
0: But one of our listeners says his ex completely blocked him after one dramatic moment that happened on their last date 7 years ago.
2: She got the ick real quick.
0: And now, all these years later, after she hears him out, we want to know, will she say yes to the ex?
1: Ooh.
0: We're going to find out right after this.
3: 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It's Mason, the host of Liveline. 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
1: 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We're just talking about water parks and elevators.
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0: Yes.
1: It truly is.
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15: 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Cloudy today with afternoon rain likely, high 69. Mostly cloudy this evening with a chance of showers, low 53.
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0: Brooke, when it comes to love and all the cousins that you've hung out
1: with, which
0: one do you wish you had a time machine to go back and do it all over again?
1: So gross.
0: This time with video cameras, perhaps.
1: Oh, my God, Jeff. I have never been attracted to a cousin. That is disgusting.
0: Well, you don't have to be attracted to do anything. You know what I mean?
2: Oh, wow.
1: Why are you even saying this?
0: Okay. Well, you're unlike most people, Brooke.
1: Oh, I hope I'm not.
0: Just from our listeners, I know there's always someone in your past out there that you think about in the back of your mind, wondering if things had worked out just a little bit differently, I may have ended up with that person, which is why we created this segment called Say Yes to the Ex.
1: Oh, I love this one.
0: If maybe there's a chance to rekindle that old flame.
1: Because everybody knows it always works out with your ex when you try another time.
0: Yeah. And one of our listeners, Turner, has emailed us about an old fling that he had. Turner, are we doing a cousin here, or is this going to be somebody else?
17: No, I do not participate in the kissing cousin deal. I don't think.
2: All right, yeah.
1: I feel like Jeffrey, like, you talk about it a lot. I'm just saying.
0: I mean, what's hot is hot. Yeah. Deal with it. So who is this woman from your past that you're wanting to reconnect with?
17: Her name is Juliana. She's a stylist. That's actually how we met.
1: Ooh. Oh, she's like a hairstylist or a clothing stylist?
17: Yes. No, hairstylist.
2: Oh, hair. Okay. Okay, cool.
1: So she did your hair?
17: Well, yeah, I was going to this one lady for a while, but she finally retired. And so, you know, went to this new place and this lady was kind of working on my hair. And they just were kind of chit-chatting randomly and asked what my relationship status was. And
1: okay.
17: I kind of gave them a confusing answer, you know. Kind of seeing somebody, but I don't really know how fruitful that's going to be. And
0: This is why I always, whenever they try and pry into my love life, I'm like, it's none of your dang business. Cut my hair.
17: Exactly. Oh, yeah, yeah.
1: That's why you always have bad haircuts, Jeff.
0: Yeah.
1: Because they don't like you.
7: You got to tell them everything.
0: Yes. I don't want to open up like that to people.
1: That's the whole point. Like, a hairstylist is also your therapist.
2: Jeff thinks it's a spa experience and it has to be quiet the whole time.
0: No. That's what I would prefer. But so you were opening up to you about your like complicated love life to the stylist?
17: Yeah, exactly. Then randomly, the lady in the next chair next to us, who's also doing some hair, she looks over and she says, oh, you should date Juliana.
1: Oh, okay.
17: And first I was kind of like, well, who the f*** is that?
1: Because you couldn't remember the girl's name?
17: Well, she wasn't my stylist. She was the one that was next to us.
1: Oh, okay. Oh, so it's like a long line. I see.
17: This happened
0: at the salon more often where they kind of pimp out all of the stylists to any of the single guys that come in. Then I might open up a little bit more.
2: I go to a barbershop with all men, though, Jeff. That'd be hard for me.
0: Still, that could be fun, Jose. No, Jeff. You should give it a try.
1: Okay, so, like, you are in a complicated relationship. Did you end up going out with Juliana?
17: No, honestly, she was really kind of cute, and it kind of played on my mind for a little bit. And incidentally, a couple weeks after the haircut, me and the iffy kind of split off.
1: You ended up single.
0: All right.
17: Mm-hmm. Yeah, so anyways, you know, I went back for a fresh cut, nice. And she asked me how things were going with the iffy girl, pretty much. It's kind of
1: And then you're like, this is why I came in to tell you.
17: Exactly. So, yeah, I was like, we split up. So I'm totally single and available. Just so you know.
2: You put the vibe out clearly.
1: Okay.
0: Okay.
2: All right. Okay.
17: And then I winked at Juliana.
0: Oh, God.
17: And then when I left, she gave me her business card.
0: Okay. Right. Well, I think I think spoiler alert, we know that you ended up going out with Juliana because this is your ex. So
1: unless this is his like fleeing and that's all that it is.
0: I mean,
18: that's a first date.
0: It goes beyond the hair salon, right? You guys actually dated.
17: Yeah, we dated about a month or so.
0: Okay.
1: Very long.
17: Going really good. Everything was going I thought it was going good. There's a lot of chemistry, a lot of sparks.
1: So why'd you guys break up?
17: Well, that's pretty kind of weird. So basically, I got arrested.
1: Oh.
2: I did not see that coming.
1: That'll do it to a relationship.
18: Yeah.
2: What the heck?
17: Yeah. They pulled me over for having a bad haircut.
1: I doubt that.
0: Yeah.
1: I doubt that.
2: So joke.
1: Really? I was going to say for bad humor, he got arrested, but okay.
0: Did this happen in front of Juliana?
17: Yeah, she was there in the passenger. He didn't even tell me why he was pulling me over. He asked for my license. I told him to kiss rocks. And he basically hauled me in.
1: So you got arrested because you refused to give your information or because you were drinking or?
17: No, I wasn't drinking at all. No, we hadn't even got to the restaurant yet. No, I wouldn't surrender. Just because I wouldn't surrender my license. But he wouldn't tell me why he pulled me over. And I've seen a lot of cop videos. I know how things work. Okay.
2: You answer first. Well, then take me to jail.
0: All right. So
1: Juliana didn't like a bad boy, apparently.
2: Yeah.
17: You know, honestly, most girls really do that kind of thing. I was kind of shocked, honestly.
1: Dig that arrest thing.
0: I see. So how long ago did that happen?
17: That'd be about 7 years now.
1: What?
0: Seven years?
2: Oh, you dated her for a month and you're calling her 7 years later.
18: Do you think she remembers you?
2: Yeah, bro.
17: She'll probably remember me. I'm the baddie.
2: Yeah, I mean, the guy that got arrested.
1: You sound like it like that when your voice goes so high when you say it.
0: Well, okay, so just like in the past, you know, this is not a second date call where we reach out and surprise them by being on the radio. We have already contacted Juliana for you, and she's been waiting on hold, but she cannot hear this conversation. All she knows is someone is on the line, doesn't know who it is.
2: Oh.
0: We're going to find out where she's at in her life.
1: He's laughing.
18: Yeah.
2: This is cool.
0: We're going to surprise her with her felon ex-boyfriend.
17: I'm not a felon. It was a misdemeanor.
1: It's like a misdemeanor.
0: We'll find out if she says yes to the ex.
2: Yeah.

0: We're in the middle of a segment called Say Yes to the Ex, trying to help out our listener, Turner, who went out with a hairstylist named Juliana 7 years ago.
1: That's so crazy to me.
2: Wow.
0: They dated for about a month until he got arrested on their final hangout.
1: Yeah, on the way to a restaurant.
0: Because he got a little bit chippy with a cop who had pulled him over. Which is so weird. You always hear good things happen when you get into it with cops.
2: Yeah.
0: But I'm assuming, Turner, you tried to contact Juliana a few times after that happened, and she didn't respond to you, or she said she didn't want to hang out.
3: Yeah, she ghosted me.
0: She ghosted you?
1: Okay. Why wait 7 years, Turner?
3: Just kind of resonating over the experiences and...
4: Ooh, is it finally off your record?
1: Yeah.
4: Is that why?
0: The restraining order has finally expired.
3: Yeah, I got expunged. We're all good.
1: Okay.
0: He's joking.
2: Probably what Jeff said, though, is sometimes you feel like it would have worked if you were in a better place in life, so...
1: I mean, it is all about timing.
2: Yeah.
0: You know? Chance for a redo at what may have been a really great thing. So now we need to talk to Juliana for a little bit. We're going to mute you for just a second while we punch her up, okay?
3: Okay.
0: So here we go. Let's bring Juliana on with us right now. Juliana, are you there?
5: Yeah, I'm here.
0: Hey.
1: Oh my goodness. Hello.
0: Welcome to Brooke and Jeffrey in the morning. Thanks for being on us today.
1: Yeah, thank you for giving us a shot.
5: Yeah, no, thanks for contacting me.
0: You're probably curious why our producer reached out to you. It's because we're doing something kind of fun. It's a little segment called Say Yes to the Ex.
2: Ooh, yay! I'm trying to put the vibe out.
1: I mean, I like it. I like it.
0: Most people cheer when they think about their exes, right?
2: I'm trying to.
1: Juliana?
5: Okay.
0: It's a good thing. It means someone from your romantic past is wanting to reconnect with you.
2: Hey.
5: Mm-hmm.
0: This is a guy that you went out with 7 years ago named Turner, who you met at a hair salon that you worked at.
1: Hello?
5: Oh,
0: I thought she bailed out of her car.
1: I know. Yeah. While it was moving.
2: Yeah.
0: You're still there.
1: So you remember Turner.
5: Yeah.
1: It sounds like you guys had a pretty dramatic end to your relationship.
2: Yeah.
5: It was pretty bad.
1: What?
0: Oh.
1: I mean, I'd love to hear.
0: Are you talking about when he got arrested? Is that the bad part?
5: Okay, so yes, you guys know.
0: He was on with us earlier. We heard the story about how you met and started dating, and it ended with him getting arrested on the way to a restaurant with you in the car.
1: Oh my God, were you freaking out? What was, you know, happening for you?
5: I definitely remember freaking out. Again, it was like 7 years ago, so details are fuzzy. Mm-hmm. But I do remember telling him, like, just give him your license. And I don't know why he wouldn't give it to him. I still don't know why to this day. And stressful situations are a way to get to know people.
1: Yeah.
5: And I saw that come out and I didn't want him to have anything to do with it.
1: Oh, interesting. So it was his reaction to the situation, not him actually getting arrested, that made you want to stop talking to him?
5: Well, the arrest didn't help, but he was acting like a total idiot.
0: Sure. But like you said, that was 7 years ago.
5: He
0: does have regret. And in all that time, he has never forgotten about you, which is pretty sweet, huh?
5: Okay.
2: That's a good thing. Okay.
0: So,
2: he thinks about you sometimes.
0: I know we're talking a lot about Turner here. What Turner wants to know is he's been curious what's been going on in your life since that happened.
1: In the last 7 years.
0: In the last 7 years.
1: Can you sum it up in a couple sentences for us, Juliana?
5: So actually a funny thing happened because of it.
0: Oh, really?
5: Yeah. So after he was taken away, I was left in Turner's car.
1: Yeah.
5: And one of the cops that were there brought me home, and he was kind of cute. I asked, you know, he took me home and I asked for his number.
1: Shut up.
0: Wait, what?
1: Wait, you hit on one of the cops that arrested your boyfriend?
2: Well, she was in his
5: mode.
2: I mean, come on.
1: They've been together for a month. Oh, my God.
2: Oh, that's right.
5: We honestly only hung out like 4 or 5 times. I mean, I don't know how I was officially his girlfriend.
1: Oh my God. So wait. Did you end up dating the cop?
5: Well, 1.5 years later, the cop and I got married.
1: Oh!
2: Oh, wow.
0: Wait.
1: You're married to the... Why would we not ask if she was single before we got her on the phone, Jeff?
0: Why are you blaming me?
2: She could be divorced.
1: Yes,
0: why
1: Jeff?
0: Are you yelling at me? We're hearing the story for the first time.
2: Are you still married is a good question to ask now.
5: I am not.
1: Oh. Wow, okay.
0: Why wouldn't you ask her? She got divorced. Right. Got her on the phone.
2: Get her, Jeff. Right.
1: Our producer did his job. Okay. So wait, are you single now?
0: That's what she just said.
1: Well, she said she's divorced. That doesn't mean she's single, Jeff.
0: How many marriages have we gotten in and out of in this time?
1: I mean, maybe a firefighter this time.
5: My relationship status is single.
1: Okay.
0: The
2: stars have aligned.
1: Dude, now, so it would be like full circle. Cop to a... Wow.
0: Yeah, because we're all very interested in this because there's one thing that you still don't know, Juliana. It's that Turner is currently on the phone hearing all of this.
5: Wait, what?
3: Yeah, I am totally here, and I'm about to make it a citizen's arrest.
1: Oh, what?
4: What? Wait,
1: that's
4: what?
1: How you're going to come out?
2: He's saving that.
0: I don't think felons can make citizen's arrests. I don't know if that's allowed.
4: He's a felon.
1: Jeffrey, do you not know how felons, like felonies work?
3: It was a misdemeanor.
2: Yeah.
0: Oh, okay.
2: Jeff's
0: well,
2: never been arrested,
1: he got it expunged from his record. He already said that.
0: Turner, what's your reaction to hearing that story that Juliana ended up marrying that guy?
3: I'm kind of turned off. She doesn't like the bad guy. She doesn't like the good guy. Whose side are you on?
2: She likes the good guys.
1: Oh, she laughed.
0: Okay.
1: Juliana liked
2: that's
1: that.
2: That's funny.
0: We're going to step away so that you two can talk and reconnect after 7 years apart. Go ahead, you two.
3: I think you're my future ex-wife for sure.
4: Wait, that's not cute. That's not what you think it is.
2: You don't got to go another joke.
4: I don't think she wants that twice.
2: Yeah.
0: All right. Let's step away.
2: Again.
5: I am just kind of in shock what you've been thinking about me for 7 years.
3: Well, I mean, I was. I don't know. I kind of shifted with this whole.
5: wait. Shifted with me saying I was upset that you didn't give the cop your license, got arrested, and then...
3: Well, honestly, it's because
5: like,
3: he dumped the cop, you know. I thought he was really nice when he took me in. I don't know.
2: You're defending his honor. I like you.
0: Standing
2: Turner.
0: Up for the cop who arrested you.
2: Hey, he was a nice guy.
3: Can I ask you this? What did he do wrong?
4: What?
3: What did he do wrong?
1: Marriage.
0: I really don't think that's what this segment is about, Turner. It's about trying to hook you
4: that
0: up with
4: like
0: Juliana and not get her back with her ex-husband.
1: This isn't why did you get divorced?
3: Right, yeah.
0: That's what it's turning into.
5: I don't feel like I should or need to be sharing that with you, especially on the air. But
3: was
5: also,
3: that small?
5: We dated.
3: Oh my god!
5: We dated for a month. Like it wasn't even like dating. Really, it was more like we went on like 3 or 4 dates, and then after 7 years, you're like, "All right, I should give her a call or what?" I'm trying to understand more.
1: I mean, the thing is, I think he just wants to know if there was a spark, maybe you could rekindle it.
2: Yeah. He thinks it would work better now than back then when he was immature.
1: And an idiot.
2: Which he's no longer.
0: Because even though he is being funny, he is remorseful about how it turned out. He's hoping to give it one more chance with you if you're up for seeing him, meeting him one more time.
2: Come on, he got us to get involved.
0: And we'd even be willing to pay for that meetup if you agree to it. Juliana, will you say yes to your ex?
2: Finish the sentence, Jeff. That's
0: well, so many exes. I want to be specific. Not your ex-husband,
1: your
0: ex-boyfriend.
2: Oh, okay,
1: that's why you
2: got
1: to say the ex.
0: Ex-con boyfriend, sorry.
4: Boyfriend-ish kind of meeting.
2: Yeah, that's not even real.
0: Will you say yes to him?
5: Is he going to be driving?
1: I don't think he has his license anymore. Yeah.
5: Okay, well, I mean, honestly, either way, like, jokes aside, I'm going to pass on this one.
1: Oh! I actually thought you were going to say yes for a second.
2: It was like 50-50. I could have forgotten.
4: You seemed excited he wasn't driving.
3: Yeah. I'm okay with it. She doesn't know what she wants. I thought she was a little more...

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We just got to get through this one night, okay? And then it'll be here. They say the whole

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12: 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Cloudy today with afternoon rain likely, high 69. Mostly cloudy this evening with a chance of showers, low 53.

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Harry Potter fans, listen up. Have you seen this yet? HBO dropped a teaser, a trailer for the anticipated Harry Potter series. Okay, I know. You've probably watched it like 20 times already. Oh, more like 100?

0: Ooh, Friday nights are about to get a whole lot more moving. 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
12: And now the weather from Bellevue Rare Coins, the trusted authority for buying jewelry, rare coins, and valuables, serving Bellevue, Linwood, Issaquah, and Tacoma. Cloudy today with afternoon rain likely, high 69. Mostly cloudy this evening with a chance of showers, low 53.
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20: 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Cloudy today with afternoon rain likely, high 69. Mostly cloudy this evening with a chance of showers, low 53.
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You know when you place that Starbucks order, you think to yourself, ah, the barista must think a certain way about me. 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A former Starbucks employee says that coffee orders...

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You've probably watched it a million times already if you are a Harry Potter fan. 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

Clarkson's talk show came to an end this week, and you know how she loves performing on our show. She performed this song, Golden, K-pop Demon Hunters. I think K-pop Demon Hunters did it better. Don't hate me.

0: Wait for tomorrow's brand new show. It's Brooke and Jeffrey in the morning.
1: Yeah, Jeff's got your back to school anthem brand new song of the week tomorrow at 8:10.
0: Yeah, you do not want to miss it. It's hilarious.
1: All the kids are going to be singing it.
0: Seriously. And it's only with Brooke and Jeffrey in the morning.
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10: 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Cloudy today with afternoon rain likely, high 69. Mostly cloudy this evening with a chance of showers, low 53.

fade eventually. So if our time is running out, day after day, we'll make the mundane a masterpiece. 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
1: Okay, I need you to picture something for me. You make an eye contact with Brian Wu. Actually, matter of fact, you make an eye contact with Brian Wu's bobblehead. Yeah, that's right. First 20,000 fans at the game this Saturday get a free Brian Wu bobblehead. And you're wanting to, like, win tickets, right?
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1: 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Then we're going to hook you up.
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0: Hey, who's this?
1: This is Ron.
0: Dude, are you skipping work for me to talk to me?
1: A little bit.
0: Oh, where do you work?
1: I work for myself, actually.
0: Okay, Ron, I need to report one of your employees.
1: What's his name?
0: His name's Ron. He was calling me while he was at work.
1: Oh, well,

92.5. It's Izzy, and I won't lie. I'd be lying if I said I didn't have FOMO right now, because Deanna Cruz is over at the Washington State Fair, and it looks like she's having the time of her life. You can go check out all of her videos over at Instagram at Movin925.

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Now, speaking of my fair FOMO, I'm going to go for the first time next week, and I need recommendations on what to do. What food should I try? What event should I go to? Hit me up. 866-MOVING-925. Washington State Fair recommendations. Hit me up. Maybe.

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1: Talking about your bear FOMO?
0: Yeah, dude, but I'm going to go back next week, so what food should I try?
1: Scones.
0: Ooh, the scones?
1: They have, like, jelly on them.
0: Jelly?
1: Yeah.
0: Dude, you're making my mouth water.

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0: 101.5. It's Izzy. Okay, dating app horror stories. What's the craziest thing that's ever happened to you on a dating app? I'm talking Hinge, Tinder, Bumble. And don't worry, I'll keep you anonymous. I'll do this to your voice.
1: Oh, yeah, Izzy.
0: Like that. 866-MOVE-925. Dating app horror stories. Hit me up.

0: perfection.
1: No fighting,
0: no fighting, no fighting, no fighting.
2: Is he?
3: I don't know.
2: He is.
4: Where is he?
5: Afternoons.
2: Moving.

0: Hello.
1: Hey, who's this?
0: Rianne,
1: I have a question.
2: You want me to keep you anonymous?
0: Oh, I don't care.
1: Oh, you don't care?
0: I don't care.
1: Where are you from?
0: In Seattle.
1: Okay, now that I have my popcorn, dating app horror story, let's hear it.
0: Oh, gosh. Okay, so I went on a date with this guy off of Hinge once.
1: Ooh, okay, Hinge.
0: And he took me to a restaurant where his ex was currently being waitstaffed at.
1: Oh, what? For real?
0: Yeah, needless to say, she told her boss that we were harassing her and we got kicked out of the restaurant.
1: What? Okay, but at least you got a free dinner out of it.
0: No, we got kicked out before we could even order, and I asked him what was going on, because we confronted him, and he was like, oh, that was my ex.
1: Oh my gosh, and I'm assuming you stayed off dating apps since then.
0: I'm trying, man. Oh! Out here.
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0: that's ever happened to you on a dating app?
1: I dated a guy. He took me to meet all of his family, and his sister was like, what are your intentions with my baby brother? And I'm like, I don't know. This is our first date.
0: Whoa, first date? Introduce him to the family? Okay, I guess my question is, why are you introducing somebody to your family on the first day, especially since you met them on Tinder?
1: Yeah, red flag, right?
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0: Oh, gosh. Dating app horror stories, we're doing it right now. Hit me up, 866-MOVIN925.

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1: Hey, it's Marley.
0: Marley, what's
1: up? Why do you guys play K-pop Demon Hunters all the time?
0: Oh, you want to know why we play that song?
1: Yes.
0: Because it's Bigfoot's favorite song, and he likes to yell after he hears it.
1: Oh, okay.

0: Bigfoot came in the studio. He yelled. You heard him?
1: Hello.
0: Hey, who's this?
1: Krista.
0: Krista, where are you from?
1: Tacoma.
0: Ooh, Tacoma. Okay, well, I'm sorry. We already had a winner.
1: That is no worries.
0: Her name was Krista, too. It's funny.
1: Oh man.
0: It's you. You're caller 25.
1: That is awesome.
0: You're going to the Mariners game this Saturday.
1: Thank you.
0: And hey, check it out. First 20,000 fans get a Brian Wu bobblehead.
1: Oh, wow. Really?
0: Yeah. If you get one, where are you going to put it?
1: Well, I have a shelf full of Harry Potter stuff, but I'd like to make room for that.
0: Brian Wu's going to look perfect on the Harry Potter shelf.
1: Right? Why not?
0: I'm going to get those tickets to you. Just tell me what station is hooking you up.
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kicks off the first Friday Night Lights. The Monroe Bearcats versus the Jackson Timberwolves, and I'm going to be hanging out there, Everett Memorial Stadium, tomorrow night. 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